Saving all my precious time, losing light. I'm missing my same old us before we learned our truth.

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1: 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Just put your paws up.

green, you're black, white, beige, chola descent, you're Lebanese, you're Orient. Whether life's disabilities left you outcast, but leader teased, rejoice and love yourself today, cause baby, you were born this way.

0: 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You are my constant companion. This is my new song,
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